take you now, chat rude boy. Yeah? Let me tell you again. You're stripping it all back. All back, right back to basics. Let me tell you again. Get me? We ain't waiting no man for no matrix, rude boy. No shapeshifters round here. North, south, east, west. We run the roads, running the streets. 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

0: again, again. 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

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I have a question. 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And it goes in como quieran el ritmo. Podemos tus pies y bailen a ritmo. Hacernos bailar es mi misión. Y la

Tomorrow's a new day. Positive mental attitudes.

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1: Let me tell them again.
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1: Let me tell them again.
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0: My Nazi, a rude boy stepping in black. 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

The national anthem now.

his name was that, Brother Brock. I feel hella shitty because it's like, yo, like if I would have known he was so cool, and it's like, yo, if I would have watched interviews sooner, bro, we were so alike. And it's unfortunate because it's like, yo,

lock, cold as ice. Time don't stop, shadow moves in the night. Mind on lock, cold as ice. Time don't stop, shadow moves.